You want to what? 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I got a headache. You want it right now, baby. But I gotta wash my hair. But I don't, you know, it's my time of the month. You know, I don't.

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2: Well, in come the thing them call a broken heart. This blessed love will never part. You don't know it from the start. 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A Sean Paul and Sasha.

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They're only to hide my guilt and shame. 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

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Call the police, there's a madman around, running down underground to a dive bar.

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2: You know, every now and then, I think you might like to hear something from us. Nice and easy. But there's just one thing. You see, we never, ever do nothing.
3: Working for the man.
2: Nice.
3: Every night and
2: easy.
3: Day.
2: We always
3: but
2: do
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3: Never lost
2: nice.
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3: been.
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3: Proud Mary.
2: It's the way we do.
3: On burning.
2: Proud Mary. And we're rolling. 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

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Are you with me? 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

was for goodbye. She got on a plane, never to return again, but always in my heart.